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1: 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Bly ingeskakel tot 7 uur vir daai volledige bulletin.
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1: Ons kyk nou jou temperature vir vandag vrijdag 21 augustus. Plettenberg Baai is op 11.24, Gramstad 10.20, Mtata's op 9.24, Queenstown 8.26, Graafrenet 4.23, Kraddock 6.26, Port St. John's 15.23. Bishu is op 9.22, Oos-London 13.21, Jeffreys Baai, goeiemorgen, 13.21. Ek sien julle morgen eintlik. Uit en agende Dispatch 8.23 en Port Elizabeth 9 met 'n maximum van 20 grade. Julle is ingeskakel met my Lise Marie hier op die Grootpark Breakfast. Ek kuier saam met jou tot so net voor 9. Onthou, jy kan solank vir my jou baie dinge deurstuur. 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Wat ook al jy wil. Dis vrijdag, jylle kom ons maak om lekker.
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0: is Bok Vrydag, is Bok Koers natuurlik môre groot rugby Suid-Afrika, die Bokke daar teen die All Blacks. Sal kyk wie wag die beste span wen. Ons wil ook baie dankie aan Klinikeer sê hulle maak die JKB program moontlik Maandag tot Vrydag 9 tot 12 en steun ons vriende by Klinikeer.
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